0: Well, Dylan, back to friends here at Nova. Wednesday lunchtime. Or can you believe it? Lunchtime flying through your day at work, and I ain't complaining about it. As we go up to the midday news next, I want to send you to Miami to see Olivia Rodrigo.
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1: Jodie and Hazy's fake footy stars on Nova 919. 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

0: Sam Fender with Olivia Dean. It's Rainy Ian, the song that just gets better the more you listen, right? This is Nova. Aaron Rich is my name. Hope you're having a wonderful Wednesday afternoon and a good start to the new financial year. Getting that tax return in. If I talk about my Hawaii trip a couple of weeks ago, I can claim that on tax, right?
1: Yeah?
0: Of course I can. Done. Speaking of travel, you and your bestie in sunny Miami, Florida, with tickets to Olivia Rodrigo. I'm going to make you a winner next.

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1: Let's talk F1. Crazy scenes at Albert Park.
2: Crazy scenes.
3: First and foremost, let's just congratulate Melbourne because that crowd, almost half a million people over the 4 days of the F1 was just extraordinary.
2: The most amount of people ever through the gates at the Formula 1. Do you know that?
1: Most amount trying to get out the
2: gates.
1: When
2: they put the tickets on sale, the Sunday sold out in 2 hours.
3: Yeah,
1: it's crazy. The amount of people that were hitting me up for tickets. Mm. I'm like, I got no tickets.
2: It's such a great event. Walking around, there's obviously so much to it.
1: Yeah.
2: But it's just unreal. Everything's there.
3: George Russell had no sooner crossed the line that I saw on social media, they'd put out ticket examples for 2027.
1: Really?
3: Just like, this is how you get your tickets. Mm. These are the dates you got to be watching out for.
1: And this morning by 8 o'clock, Gunther was in last week and he was saying by 8 o'clock this morning, it's wheels up. Cars are off to China.
2: Oh, they've already gone.
1: That's crazy, isn't it?
2: Yeah. 8 o'clock yesterday.
1: Oh, sorry, yeah, yesterday.
2: They've gone. Albert Park is like packed down.
3: They're headed to China.
2: George has already been posting from Shanghai.
1: Are you serious?
2: Oh, yeah. Some of them leave Sunday night.
3: So let's talk the winners and losers. Obviously, the winner is George Russell because he won the bloody race,
1: we'll
3: right?
1: We'll get to that first, though.
3: One of the losers.
2: I was standing in the paddock with Hattie Piastri, Oscar's sister, so excited before the race started. They were going to go watch it from the garage.
1: And
2: I go, look, there he is on the screen right now. And as we looked up to the screen, Oscar had that huge accident.
4: This is what Albert Park did not want to see. Oscar Piastri on the lap to the grid has lost it and sustained significant damage to his car. He seems to be okay. He's moving. But for the defending constructors champions and for the home hero and a man aiming to become the first Australian to finish on the podium in his World Championship Grand Prix, this is the start they really didn't want.
2: It was collective heartbreak right across Albert Park.
1: How was his sister?
2: Oh, just devastated. But first of all, your first thought is get him out. Like, is he okay?
1: Yeah.
2: Right?
3: Full fuel load in those things. You just want to get him out.
2: And it's the warm-up lap. So then we were like, hang on, was that a replay? Like, what are we watching? It didn't feel like that had happened. And so then she rushed back up to her family and I saw his mum and her partner Tim and the three girls. And grandparents were there. You know, his grandparents go every year.
3: Yeah.
2: It was just devastating. Devastating at his home Grand Prix.
1: Is that?
2: I mean, these new cars, I think, are really... So it looked like his back wheels locked up.
3: Well, he in a post-crash interview, I guess you could say, I was going to say post-race, but he didn't get to race... He took a lot of the fall, which was, that's a very Oscar thing to do. But I think the car had a fair bit to save for the accident.
1: Right.
2: We saw in qualifying Max Verstappen, like one of the greatest drivers ever.
1: Yeah.
2: And he had a similar issue in qualifying. So he had to start from right at the back.
1: Yeah.
2: Because he never made it through to Q2 and Q3. But the cars, they're different.
3: The batteries.
2: Wow.